could I not leak it? I look so good, you look so good, maybe we should all leak it together. F*** it. You only live once, let the people see!

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2: 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Today we go back 54 years to the 27th of October 1970. And 26 years to the top 40 albums from the 27th of October 1998. Kicking off with the new entry, brand new at 38 this week in 1970, was Shades of Rock from the Shadows here with their cover of Creedence Clearwater Revival's classic, Proud Mary.

been recorded by so many people without you. Proud Mary, written by Tom Fogerty, originally by Creedence Clearwater Revival, big hit for Ike and Tina Turner. And that, of course, is The Shadows and their instrumental take on it from their brand new release at number 38 this week in 1970, Shades of Rock. The Shadows on the Retro Album Chart Show, bringing us to a track from one of several best-ofs in this edition of the programme, because Christmas is unfortunately, relatively speaking, just around the corner. This week in 1998, the highest re-entry was back in at number 37 for Tried and True. The Best of Suzanne Vega includes this tune where she said she tried to sound like XTC, even though they didn't have hits. This is a track called Book of Dreams.

kept a log of how many cover versions we got on this edition of the Retro Album Chart Show, but that's the second one. Originally by the Box Tops, that was Joe Cocker from his live album Mad Dogs and Englishmen and his take on The Letter on the Retro Album Chart Show. Well, we're now going to enjoy one of 40 Motown greats, brand new at 31 this week in 1998 for Diana Ross and the Supremes. And we're going back in time. Here are some Reflections.

Supremes for a brand new compilation at number 31 this week in 1998, 40 Motown greats. Although, interestingly, not all of them originally released on Motown. That one was, though, that was Reflections. This one's on CBS. It's from Songs of Leonard Cohen, climbing 3 to 29 this week in 1970. It's a track entitled Winter Lady.

debut album from the Beautiful South is Welcome to the Beautiful South. It was the highest climber in the chart this week in 1998, climbing 9 to number 27, includes that track from Under the Covers. If you want to get under the covers and write to me, as you probably need a torch, titusradio@outlook.com is my email. You can contact me on Threads or Instagram at titus_radio, or over on Mastodon or Facebook, it's at Titus Radio. This is the Retro Album Chart Show, where we bring you the hits that most radio stations are too scared to, like Richard Corey from the album Sounds of Silence, re-entry at 28 in the Fab 40, 54 years ago this week for Simon and Garfunkel.

Richard Corey, Simon & Garfunkel, Sounds of Silence back in at 28, this week in 1970. Three places higher, 28 years later, Sheryl Crow's Globe Sessions climbing one place, including her tribute to the town, or the river, or the area that is Mississippi.

apologise for my geographic ignorance there. Sheryl Crow and Mississippi, taken from the Globe Sessions at 25, up one this week in 1998. Climbing 11 to 27 this week in 1970, Paul McCartney's first solo album, the album McCartney. He recorded it all on his own, except for the bits where Linda helped him. I think she might be cropping up on Man, We Was Lonely.

place of superstar heroes, Marvel Hill. The Cardigans there from Gran Turismo, brand new at 21 in the Fab 40 this week in 1998. Just one of those multi-million sellers you'll never hear on the Scaredy Cat stations. This one you might occasionally hear on an oldies show, though. From Motown Chartbusters Volume 3, highest climber in the chart this week, 54 years ago, up 14 to number 26, it's The Temptations. And hey, get ready.

Get ready with The Temptations, taken from the best-selling of the Motown Chartbusters compilations, Volume 3, which this week in 1970 climbed 14 places to number 26. Climbing 4 to 18 this week in 1998, version 2.0 from Garbage. And you know that they are absolutely special.

Elvis Presley and his rendition of Sweet Caroline, recorded live on stage in February 1970 from the album On Stage, February 1970, re-entry at 25 this week in 1970 on the Retro Album Chart Show. But we're going to have a track from Left of the Middle up 1 to 14 this week in 1998, Natalie Imbruglia, Wishing I Was There.

Wishing I Was There, Natalie Imbruglia from her album Left of the Middle at 14, up one this week, 26 years ago. I'll bring the top 40 countdown for this week, 54 years ago, after a track from the album which this week in 1970 was a re-entry at number 23 for the band The Nice. It's their Five Bridges album, and as well as the Five Bridges suite, they also performed Bob Dylan's Country Pie in a mash with Brandenburg Concerto No. 6. Sounds like this.

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1: 54 years ago this very week, 27th of October 1970, a Fab 40 countdown like this. Down 16 at 40, The Beatles' Abbey Road. Down 12 at 39, Canned Heat, Future Blues. The Shadows, Shades of Rock, Brand New at 38, Re-entry at 37 for Joe Cocker, Mad Dogs and Englishmen. The Best of the Seekers, Non-Mover at 36, Dionne Warwick, Greatest Hits Volume 1, down 6 at 35, Andy Williams, Greatest Hits, down 13 at 34, Free, Fire and Water, down 7 at 33, Andy Williams, Can't Help Falling in Love, down 7 at 32, Johnny Cash at San Quentin, down 3 at 31, The Original Soundtrack to The Sound of Music, down 14 at number 30. Climbing 3 to 29, Songs of Leonard Cohen. Re-entry at 28, Simon & Garfunkel, Sounds of Silence. And up 11 at 27, Paul McCartney, McCartney. Highest Climber, up 14 at 26, Various Artists, Motown, Chartbusters Volume 3. Re-entry at 25 for Elvis Presley, On Stage, February 1970. A drop of 5 to 24 for Black Sabbath's self-titled debut album. Re-entry at 23 for The Nice, Five Bridges. Let It Be by The Beatles, down 5 at 22. Johnny Cash, World Of, down 1 at 21. Nana Mouskouri, Over and Over, down 6 at 20, and The Band, Stage Fright, down 4 at 19. New at 18, Diana Ross by Diana Ross, down 4 at 17, the original soundtrack to Paint Your Wagon. Highest re-entry at 16 for The Four Tops, Greatest Hits, Climbers 7 to 15 for Crosby, Stills, Nash and Young, Deja Vu. Shirley Bassey, Something, down 1 at 14, the original soundtrack to Easy Rider, down 2 at 13, The Beach Boys, Greatest Hits, down 5 at 12, The Moody Blues, A Question of Balance, down 8 at 11, The Everly Brothers, original Greatest Hits, down 1 at 10, climbing 1 to 9, Deep Purple in Rock. Non-mover at 8 for Melanie, Candles in the Rain. Get Your Ya-Ya's Out, The Rolling Stones in Concert, down 3 at 7. Creedence Clearwater Revival, Cosmos Factory, Non-Mover at 6. New at 5. Various Artists, Motown Chartbusters Volume 4. Led Zeppelin 2, up 1 at 4. Simon & Garfunkel, Bridge Over Troubled Water, down 2 to 3. Black Sabbath, Paranoid, Non-Mover at number 2. And straight in at number 1, this week in 1970, Pink Floyd with Atom Heart Mother.
2: It is Jennings. No one's called. It is Jennings.
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album is On a Day Like Today. It was new at 10 this week in 1998. Brian Adams feeling fearless on the Retro Album Chart Show. 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Time now for a track from the highest re-entering the chart this week, 54 years ago. The Four Tops' greatest hits, and they would like you to ask the lonely.

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And brand new at 9 this week in 1998, it's Cliff Richard. The album is Real As I Wanna Be. He has a miracle for you.

That's The Miracle from Cliff Richard's brand new entry at number 9 this week, 26 years ago, the album Real As I Wanna Be. Up 7 to 15 this week in 1970 was Deja Vu. Crosby, Stills, Nash & Young's debut album includes this classic, Carry On.

I'm going to struggle with pronunciation here and I apologise. Sibeze Bhuluma, we hear them talking. Ladysmith Black Mambazo from The Star and The Wise Man, the best of Ladysmith Black Mambazo, non-mover at five this week in 1998. At one tonight this week in 1970, Deep Purple in Rock and A Living Wreck.

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But we don't on the Retro Album Chart Show. Things like Living Wreck from Deep Purple's Deep Purple in Rock at 9, up 1 this week in 1970. And things like Heavy Fuel from Sultans of Swing, the very best of Dire Straits, brand new at number 4 this week in 1998.

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2: I think you'll recognise this tune by Stevie Wonder.

Yes to me, yes to you, yes today. Stevie Wonder from various artists. Motown Chartbusters Volume 4, brand new at number 5, 54 years ago this week. And from Hits, which this week in 1998 dropped one place to number 3 for Phil Collins, here's a track that was originally on his third album, the album No Jacket Required, a track entitled Take Me Home.

Phil Collins and Take Me Home from the Hits collection, which dropped one to number three this week in 1998. Did you know that Phil Collins once played drums? Well, he played drums for an awful lot of people over the years. He guested with so many great musicians in his career, but he did actually play with Led Zeppelin at Live Aid. And their second album, Led Zeppelin 2, this week in 1970, was up one place to number four. Here's a delightful track from it, What Is and What Should Never Be.

happiness is what you need so bad.

Led Zeppelin, what is and what should never be from their second album, the cunningly titled Led Zeppelin 2, which this week, 54 years ago, was up one at number four. Ahead of the top 40 countdown for this week, 26 years ago, brand new at number two, highest new entry in the chart this week in 1998. You've come a long way, baby, for Fatboy Slim. And hey, you're not from Brighton.

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2: Countdown time again, this time for the chart 26 years ago this week, 27th of October 1998, when it was a drop of 2 to 40 for Let's Talk About Love by Celine Dion, and 5 by 5, down 5 at 39. Deep Purple, Very Best Of, up 1 at 38. Suzanne Vega, Tried and True, The Best Of, highest re-entry at 37. Down 5 at 36, Gomez, Bring It On, down 2 at 35, The Best Of Delamitri, Hatful of Rain. Nuclear Sounds by Ash, down 17 at 34. The Mavericks, Trampoline, down 5 at 33, and All Saints by All Saints, down 3 at 32. New at 31, Diana Ross and the Supremes, 40 golden Motown greats. Brandy, Never Say Never, down 7 at 30. The Bee Gees, One Night Only, down 4 at 29. Catatonia, International Velvet, down 1 at 28. Highest Climber, up 9 at 27. The Beautiful South, Welcome to the Beautiful South. Down 6 at 26 went The Verve, Urban Hymns. Up 1 to 25 went Sheryl Crow, The Globe Sessions. 100% Colombian, that's Fun Loving Criminals, down 3 at 24. Depeche Mode, the singles 86 to 98, down 5 at 23. And Lighthouse Family, Postcards from Heaven, down 8 at 22. New at 21, The Cardigans, Gran Turismo. The Miseducation of Lauryn Hill, down 7 at 20. Steps, Step 1, down 2 at 19. And Garbage Version 2.0, up 4 at 18. UB40, Labour of Love 3, down 9 at 17. Placebo, Without You I'm Nothing, down 9 at 16. Robbie Williams, Life Through a Lens, down 3 at 15. Natalie Imbruglia, Left of the Middle, up 1 at 14. Boyzone, Where We Belong, down 2 at 13. Manic Street Preachers, This Is My Truth, Tell Me Yours, down 3 at 12. Savage Garden by Savage Garden, down 1 at 11. New at 10, it was Bryan Adams, On a Day Like Today. New at 9, Cliff Richard, Real As I Wanna Be. Talk on Corners from The Cause, down 2 at 8. Bewitched, Bewitched, down 4 at 7. Vonda Shepherd, Songs from Annie McBeal, down 2 at 6. Ladies Smith, Batman Barzo, The Star and the Wise Man, The Best Of, Non-Mover at 5. New at 4, Dire Straits, Sultans of Swing, The Very Best Of. Hits from Phil Collins, down 1 at 3. Highest new entry at 2 for Fatboy Slim, You've Come a Long Way, Baby. And at number 1 this week in 1998, a non-mover for The Beautiful South and Quench. That'll be it for this week's Retro Album Chart Show. 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And of course, I'll be right here with you on your favourite radio station with a brand new edition in 6 days and 22 hours time, when we start our November countdowns with a 3rd of November 1968 and 1984. But before I add you back to regular programmes, let's have tracks from the number one albums from this week in 1970 and 1998. 54 years ago, Pink Floyd had their first number one with the highest new entry in the Fab 40 this week in 1970, Atom Heart Mother. From side two, we'll have Richard Wright's Summer 68. And from the non-mover at number one 26 years ago this week, The Beautiful South and their album Quench. Hey, they're losing things. Until we're together again, please try and keep things together and take the very best of care of yourself and those around you. Bye-bye for now.

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3: 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Of course, this is the Retro Album Chart Show. Today we go back 54 years to the 27th of October 1970. And 26 years to the top 40 albums from the 27th of October 1998. Kicking off with the new entry, brand new at 38 this week in 1970, was Shades of Rock from the Shadows here with their cover of Creedence Clearwater Revival's classic, Proud Mary.

A very good morning. Yes, it is the Breakfast Bundle Show with me, Johnny Kay, here on Kent Riviera. And another cracking day it has been, hasn't it? We've had a really long, hot summer. It's the Breakfast Bundle Show with lots of surprises.

It's a Cheesecake Boys bundle this morning here on the radio. Good morning if you just joined us, if you just got out of bed. Hope you had a marvellous, marvellous week. Yeah, it's all been good here weather-wise. Yeah, it's continuous heat wave, isn't it, really?

Yep, it's the Mungle Show, where we cobble together three songs, four songs, maybe five songs of the same artist. That's what it's all about here on The Breakfast Bundle.

Jeff Dorsett. Just popped in to tell you about my show, A Kick Up the 80s. In the decade where MTV tried to kill the radio star, I'll bring you features like Cover from Another Brother, the best air guitar song in the world ever. So from Bruce Springsteen to Ultravox, Madonna to Guns N' Roses, Aha to ABC, it's all here. 10 a.m. on Saturdays and 4 p.m. Thursdays on Wycliffe's Radio, the home of the East Kent Riviera.

0: Yes, Wycliffe's Radio this morning. It's the Breakfast Bundle Show. It's early doors. Yeah, I got up a little bit earlier today, and it's all action here in the radio station. In between the mics being off, we're looking at microphones.
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0: Good morning, you've just joined us. It's Wycliffe's Radio. It's the Breakfast Bundle Show here on the Kent Riviera. The sun is shining out there nicely today. And off we go this morning with the Great Bundle Show with the London Boys for you going out today.

Yep, a very good morning. It is morning. It's the Breakfast Bundle Show with me, Johnny Kay, this morning. Yeah, still no motorbike Mac yet from Roadstar. I just thought I'd tell you that, Sean. I'm going to phone him today, see what the verdict is.

Absolutely Newsier's cherry wine for you this morning here on White Cliffs Radio. And the cherries have been exceptionally good this year, especially the ones I get from a well-known shop, Barts and Sparks. Oh yes, indeed. And it also has been the hottest and driest July on record since the 1800s, since the recording of the weather started. Yep, that's a fact. It's all fascinating facts here on White Cliffs Radio every morning. The Breakfast Bundle Show with me, Johnny K.

Definitely the holiday season, isn't it? What a summer we're having so far. It's great out there, isn't it? Sun shining every morning. You can't beat it. It's been warm evenings as well, hasn't it? Yeah, very warm. Saves on all those heating bills.

Yep, definitely a floor filler there. Black Box, I Don't Know Where the Party Ends. Hey, what a song. It's an anthem, isn't it, there? This morning here on the radio. It'll definitely wake you up. Get your cornflakes dancing.

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1: I'm the party application rocking just like that.
2: Stop having a good time.

A very good morning. You've just joined us. It's White Cliffs Radio. Yeah, the sun is shining brightly. It's going to be another warm one, isn't it? Hottest July ever on record. I wonder if August is going to be so hot as well.

0: it, man, you know. Like a sex machine, man. Yeah. Moving, doing it, you know. Yeah. Can I count it off?
1: Go ahead.
0: One, two, three.

Yes, that was Jim Iroquois, a white knuckle ride there for you this morning here on White Coast Radio, playing a bit of funky house, doing something a little bit different this morning with the funky.

It had to be, didn't it? Kings of Leon this morning. It's the Breakfast Bundle Show with me, Johnny K. Hope you're having a wonderful start of the day. The weather is super fine out there. It's another warm week, isn't it?

Yep, a very good morning. It is morning. It's the Reference Bundle Show with me, Johnny K. This morning, yeah, still no motorbike Mac yet from Roadstar. I just thought I'd tell you that, Sean. I'm going to phone him today, see what the verdict is.

since the recording of The Weather started. Yep, that's a fact. It's all fascinating facts here on White Cliffs Radio every morning.

definitely the holiday season, isn't it? What a summer we're having so far. It's great out there, isn't it? Sun shining every morning. You can't beat it. It's been warm evenings as well, hasn't it? Yeah, very warm. Saves on all those heating bills.

Yep, definitely a floor filler there. Black Box, I Don't Know Where the Party Ends. And what a song, it's an anthem, isn't it, there? This morning here on the radio. It'll definitely wake you up, get your cornflakes dancing.

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Morning, welcome to Wycliffe's Radio. I'm Dickie Hart. It's now time for the coffee break. Coffee break and biscuits here on Wycliffe's Radio for the next hour. Starting off with the Eagles and Desperado.

The beautiful sound there of the Eagles. Now we're off to the dock of the bay with Otis Redding, somewhere we wish we were at the moment, sitting on the dock of the bay with a nice cup of coffee and a nice, what should we say today, custard creams. Yes, a nice biscuit, isn't it? Everyone loves a custard cream.

0: that's better. 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
4: Heidi Lang, she's got a constant craving. Is it for coffee? Is it for hobnobs? Is it for custard creams? Or perhaps Jaffa cakes?
5: I say, chaps, what's this record? It's an absolute corker.

So that's Katie Lang there. She's got a constant craving, probably not for biscuits, probably for something else there, but who knows what she's craving for. But anyway, welcome to the Coffee Break Show here on White Fist Radio with me, Dicky Hart, playing for the next hour just nice gentle songs just to keep us in the mood and to get the old engine running, get the clock going so we can be a little bit more active later in the day. Right, down here in Wycliffe's country, there's an awful lot of coffee shops, and you see them every Sunday morning. They're out there with their coffee, sitting there. The other one you come across quite a lot of there is the cyclist, usually commonly referred to as the Light for Lunatic. Anyways, enough of that. Let's now time for Jerry Rafferty, and he's stealing time. Enjoy.

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If you play James Taylor, you have to play Carole King. 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

Absolute classic, Elton John there and Roy Rogers. I feel a little bit of an Elton John mood, so we're going to have a track here. This is Daniel, this is Wilson Phillips. Who are Wilson Phillips? Well, they are the daughters of either the Beach Boys or the Mamas and the Papas.

That was nice, wasn't it? That was Wilson Phillips and Daniel. Now, Bonnie Tyler, well, she needs an AA route finder, or maybe just an AA guide, and travel guide, because she's lost in France and she doesn't know where she is. But she should get a sat-nav.

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0: And made me my favourite food.
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0: But the best reason my foster carer is a superhero is because they actually started fostering.
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we have the Stray Cats and Runaway Boys. Earlier we played the Wilson Phillips and the Elton John Bernie Taupin number Daniel, and as I was saying, they are the daughters of the Beach Boys, Brian Wilson, and also Michelle and John Phillips of the Mamas and the Papas. So Cheyenne and Wendy, well, they're both Wilsons, and the Phillips is a young lady called Carney. So the parents have shown you, the girls have shown you what they can do. That's only fair. I think we give the parents a go. First, the Mamas and the Papas, followed by the Beach Boys.

Hi, I'm Steve Morris, and I'd be really happy if you joined me on a Sunday afternoon between 3 and 5 for a saunter down the byways and highways of songs and tunes, a kind of musical mystery tour where the destination is always oral satisfaction. 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

There's Rod Stewart singing about three of his greatest heroes, Sam Cooke, Otis Redding and Muddy Waters. Well, that's the end of today's show. I'm going back in my little box. I'll be back later in the week. All the best. Cheers. Bye.

A little bit of a tricky one and a rarity to start off today's show. You've just heard David Garrick with Dear Mrs. Appleby. The show, of course, as we all know, is the Swinging 60s show with me, Gord Cooper, and hours worth of classic 60s with a few thrown in that haven't been heard for a very long time, which is probably where that one sort of sits. Anyway, I'm going to get myself a cup of tea. You need to do exactly the same so you can get sort of comfortable and sing along to the next hour's worth of music, including this one from Jimmy Justice.

As you all know, I'm fortunate enough to have a producer who puts my playlist together on the grounds and on the condition that I allow him one obscurish track in each show. And I must admit, he's pushing it right to the edge this week. I've been looking at the playlist because I don't see the playlist much in advance. I just go with it because it's a lot more fun when it's live. It may not be a lot more fun to you, but it's a lot more fun to me. And I've just been looking at the playlist. I'm thinking he's really been pushing it. I've had to change a couple around, which may mean I'm a little bit light at the end of the show. So if towards the end of the show I either start talking a lot more or it goes totally silent, you know I've taken too many tracks out. But that was a cracker from Peter and Gordon with To Know You Is To Love You. Before that we had Matt Monro with Yesterday, Jimmy Justice with Spanish Harlem, and start off today's show with David Garrick and Dear Mrs. Appleby. But the next one is one of his choices. I know it is. This is the Brook Brothers, and He's Old Enough to Know.

Well done if you got that was Foot Tapper. Not so well done if you got it was the Shadows. But I must admit, the Shadows were prolific in the early 60s with all their instrumentals. And I never remembered the names of any of them. They didn't all sound the same, but I never bothered learning. So yes, that's why I say well done if you knew that one was Foot Tapper. Before that, the Searchers with Goodbye My Love. And the Rockin' Berries, which I loved the song He's in Town. And then Simon's the producer's choice. I know it was his because nobody else would ever have chosen the Brook Brothers. And He's Old Enough to Know Better.

Of all the female singers around in the 60s, Lulu was the last person I would have thought of as being a tiger. But anyway, we're more or less at the halfway stage of today's show. The show, of course, being the swinging 60s with me, Gord Cooper. Before Lulu, we had Ken Dodd with Happiness and Kathy Kirby. I nearly said Secret Service then, with Secret Love.

0: mice.
1: I hadn't heard that one for a very long time, so I thought it's got to be a good idea to put it in today's show. Ronnie Hilton with A Windmill in Old Amsterdam. Before that, Mary Hopkin, who was the first artist to be signed to the Beatles' Apple label with her big hit Those Were the Days. And then Shane Fenton and the Fentones. Shane Fenton went on to become Alvin Stardust in the 70s with I'm a Moody Guy. What have we got coming up next? Oh, yeah, this one from Neil Sedaka.

Johnny Cymbal and Mr. Bassman. It made me realise that looking at the clock at the same time as singing along to the bass bit, that we're nearly at the end of the show. I reckon I maybe had to squeeze two in if I'm lucky. But then before that, we had Johnny Kidd and the Pirates with Shaking All Over, Len Barry with 1, 2, 3, and then Neil Sedaka with O Carron.

A couple of Tamla Motown tracks to bring us to the end of today's show. The show, of course, being the swinging 60s. You've just heard the Supremes and Someday We'll Be Together. And before that, we had Stevie Wonder with My Cherie Amour. I'm going to finish off with the Hollies and He Ain't Heavy, He's My Brother. But hopefully you've enjoyed mine and Simon's selection enough to join me same time, same place next week. Until then, thanks for listening as always, and see you all again soon. Bye for now.

Hi and welcome to Oldies with an Oldie with me, the official oldie, Gord Cooper, where for the next hour I'm going to play you a selection of predominantly 60s and 70s, a smattering of 80s and a smidgen of 50s for you to reminisce on and hopefully sing along to as well. Start off today's show as we do with an instrumental, and I'm not going to at this moment in time tell you what it is. I'm going to let you sort of try and ponder, because I know you're all sitting there thinking, I know this song. Now, who was it? That is the big question. Who was it? What was it called? I'll let you know a little bit later in the show. All I will say is that it's from the 70s and the band were a one-hit wonder.

First Class and Beach Baby is one of those songs that it's like pouring a glass of sunshine into your life. Whenever I play it, which isn't often enough, the sunshine automatically appears. Doesn't matter what the weather's like outside. Doesn't even matter what time of night or day it is. Sunshine just appears from somewhere. The second it starts to the second it finishes, automatic sunshine. And it's lovely. As I say, First Class was the name of the band and Beach Baby was the song. Before that, we had the Beatles and Magical Mystery Tour. Eddie Cochran, who was taking Three Steps to Heaven, and then the instrumental that started off today's show. The show, of course, being Oldies with an Oldie with me, Gord Cooper. Should I tell you what it is, or should I let you ponder a little bit longer? No, because I'm feeling in a generous mood. I'm going to tell you whom they are and what the song was. The artist was East of Eden. The song was Jigga Jig. Congratulations if you got it right. Commiserations if you got it wrong. Either way, it doesn't really make any difference because there's no prizes to give away. But all I will say is we will start next week's show with an instrumental just the same. And hopefully, next week you may know exactly what it is from the first beat.

You've just heard from the 70s, a band that seemed to have success singing songs where the titles made no sense whatsoever. Middle of the Road was the band, and the hit there was Solely Solely. Before that, I think they had one called Chirpy Chirpy Cheep Cheep. Now, anybody who knows exactly what either any of those song titles mean, your guess is as good as mine, to be honest. But they were successful and they did well. And before that, we had two tracks back to back, which really sort of sums up the content of music on here, on the Oldies with an Oldie, from the 80s through to the 50s. So we had from the 50s, we had a little bit of Buddy Holly and Listen to Me. And then before that, from the 80s, we had Hall & Oates with Out of Touch. And that sums up, as I say, the content of the show from the mid-50s all the way through to 1989. In fact, 31st of December 1989 is the last release date of songs that we will play. So I suppose that just pushes us up into the 90s, but I wouldn't play anything that was in the 90s. Hopefully, mainly because I don't know much music from the 90s. 60s and 70s are my strong point. 50s, not too bad. 80s, starting to wane. But 60s and 70s, I'm there on it. Anyway, talking of 60s, 70s, let's go all the way back to the 60s with this one from Petula Clark. When you're

For those of you who were around at that time, and for those of you, probably more importantly, who were sort of teenage males at that time, you remember Lindsay DePaul as the young lady with long blonde hair who used to sit at the piano and sing. I think loads of people had her poster up on their bedroom walls. I don't think anybody does that anymore, but then saying that, I don't know, because A, I'm old, which is why I'm doing oldies with an oldie, and B, I don't go into young people's bedrooms. My children have long grown up, so I don't have to worry about that at all. Anyway, that's a totally different story. From the 80s then, we had Kirsty MacColl, and there's A Guy Works Down the Chip Shop, Swears He's Elvis, and it should have, added on the end of it, which would have been really good. I may re-record it and add that in. See if I can have as big a hit with it as she did. And then before that, we had from the 60s, Petula Clark and Downtown. Looking at the clock, we've got round about 25 minutes left of the show. We've just gone past the halfway stage of the show. The show, of course, as you all know by now, is Oldies with an Oldie with me, Gord Cooper. Definitely the official oldie.

With around about 15 minutes of the show left, it's time for me to remind you that the penultimate track every week on Oldies with an Oldie is my new feature. Well, not necessarily my new feature, my feature, which is Rock Bottom, where I play a song that I believe, on my personal, and it's only my personal opinion, I believe it should never really have been released in any shape or form. Quite a few of them are comedy records. Some of them are just records that that I think personally are comedy records, even though they're not meant to be. What I do know, though, is that whatever track I play, you're always there singing along to it because you all love it. It's just me that doesn't like it. I haven't quite chosen which one I'm going to play yet. It may be a comedy record. It may be one that I just think should never really have been released in any format. But that's still to come. And you've just heard the Monkees there from the 60s with Daydream Believing. Sorry, with Last Train to Clarksville. I was looking at the wrong playlist, because I'm still trying to sort out what track I'm going to play on Rock Bottom. Last Train to Clarksville. The Monkees, of course, probably the first prefabricated boy band ever to be put together in any shape or form. So it's not a new thing. This idea of putting bands together is not a new. We were doing it in the 60s. And then before that, Kenny Rogers, who was asking Lucy not to take her love to town. And then before that, we had, from the 50s, a little bit of Connie Francis, who was definitely asking the question, who's sorry now?

0: Jesus, Donald wears your true Hochwell. That's the way we sing the song in Scotland.
1: But of course, the song might have more international appeal, sung something like this.
0: One, two, three, four.

0: go by.
1: I don't know, wait a true love.
0: I let the wind blow, I let the wind blow. Through the streets of Montevideo, all the lassies shall go by.
1: I don't know, wait a true love.
0: Oh man, I'm all rock and roll. I gotta move it and groove it to save my soul. Grab your kill and go, go, go.
1: Oh, is it true?
0: I let the wind blow, I let the wind blow low. Through the ginger mountain, I go. Oh, yeah, go, go, go.
1: Hey, Donna, oh, is it true? Hey, Donna, oh, is it true? Yeah, hey, Donna.
2: Hey, just a minute, what are you doing there?
1: Man, I'm rocking it, man, I'm really moving it, man.
2: Well, just you stop rocking it and moving it, man. The song should be sung just exactly like this. Ah.

What did I tell you? One of those songs I detest, but knowing full well that that you all love it and were singing along quite merrily to it, word for word in some instances. Rock Bottom, the penultimate track on Oldies with an Oldie with me, Gord Cooper. And it was, of course, Andy Stewart with Donald, Where's Your Trousers? Where are they indeed? And before that, we had the Supremes, You Keep Me Hanging on the 3 Degrees with Take Good Care of Yourself. And then Elton John, who was definitely still standing. Hopefully, I'm still standing enough to join you same time, same place, same channel next week. So thanks, as always, for listening to Oldies with an Oldie with me, Gord Cooper, the official Oldie. I'm going to finish off with a little bit of Lulu and Boom Bang A Bang, and I'll see you all next week. Bye for now.

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Hello, yes, it's the Time Bomb Music Life. How are you doing? Over the next 2 hours, music, news and memories for you to put together and guess the years. What's the year? 2 hours, 2 different years, lots of great music, a few features, and we'll finish off each hour with the top three from the charts of this day back in the year. What's the year? We'll explore what was on TV in the year, what was in the cinemas, and in the first hour we've got our one-of-a-kind track from the year. And this week it's from Trevor Walters. I'm sure you've got a good idea what that is. No? Well, it was a top 30 hit, and it's coming up a little bit later. In each hour, we also have our big question of the week, a useless bit of trivia for you to try and guess the answer to. And the big question for this hour is, what is the world record for the world's longest kiss? Difficult one this week, but you can find out the answer before the end of this hour. Our music life. What's the year? So that's our menu, not as good as a really good Sunday dinner, but the music I think will make up for it. And here's the first of our songs from this year. Definitely a break from the normal Madness singles, but it's one that I love. Madness with Michael Caine.

Radio Gaga, Queen, written by drummer Roger Taylor. So we always end each hour with the top three countdown from this day in our mystery year. But before that, ask you to try and identify what is the number one from a 1 second snip of the song. Here's your first lesson. There you go. Number one on this day back in the year. Who was it and what's the song? Another listen and a clue in about 15 minutes.

The Stranglers, Skin Deep, that reached number 15, and this was the single that restored the band to the top 20 after their two previous singles didn't make it. Music all from 1 year during this hour, but what was the year? It was the year that this was in the charts.

The Style Council, My Ever-Changing Moods. It was their fifth top 40 hit, reaching number 5. In each hour of the show, we jump out of our mystery year to take a look at something interesting that happened this week in music history. Our Time of Our Music Life flashback this hour is from this week in 2017, when American guitarist Jim Fuller from the Safaris died aged 69.

The Safaris had that 1963 US number 2 and UK number 3 single, Wipeout, and Fuller was known as the godfather of surf music and California instrumental music. With his Fender Stratocaster guitar, he contributed massively to the popularity of Leo Fender's guitars. A time of our music life flashback. Back to the music of our mystery now, and Stevie Wonder was in the charts with this.

Stevie Wonder, I Just Called to Say I Love You, a number one hit in this year. Still to come, music from the year by Billy Joel, the Thompson Twins, and this from Michael Jackson.

So do you remember that? Michael Jackson with Farewell My Summer Love, but what was the year? We've been asking you to identify the number one from this week back in the year from a 1 second song snip. Here's your second listen. There you go, it was number one this week back in the year, and your first clue, it was an anti-war song by this German band. Another listen and another clue in about 10 minutes time. This was the year that Coco Perfume was launched, the best-selling car for the second year in a row was the Ford Escort, and Madonna was in the charts with Holiday.

0: taken from her self-titled album, Madonna with Holiday. In the first hour of the Time of Our Music Life each week around this time, we search out a one-of-a-kind track. It could be a one-hit wonder, something a bit unusual, or a novelty song that became a hit. And this week, it's from Trevor Walters. See what you think of this.
1: The Time of Our Music Life. It's one of a kind.

Trevor Walters with Stuck on You, and that was the original vinyl version, so apologies if there were a few pops and crackles on that one. So what's the story behind it? Well, this was his only top 20 hit. It was of course a cover of a Lionel Richie single, but it was a bigger hit in the UK chart than Lionel Richie's original, and that is our one of a kind for this week.

Matt Bianco, Get Out of Your Lazy Bed, and that was their debut single, the first of four top 40 singles they would have. And it was also the theme tune for a long-running New Zealand children's breakfast show, What Now? Our big question of the hour, what is the world record for the world's longest kiss? Have you any idea? Well, the answer coming up before the end of this hour.

What a brilliant song, Billy Joel and Innocent Man, and it was written as a homage to Benny King and the Drifters. So, how are you doing with guessing the year all this great music's from? Any closer? Well, how about some clues from what was on in the cinemas in this year? You could have been watching Indiana Jones and the Temple of Doom, or Gremlins, but the biggest hit at the box office in this year was Beverly Hills Cop, which grossed over $234 million worldwide at the box office. Back to the music of this year, and a great song from the Thompson Twins.

The Thompson Twins, Doctor Doctor, their fifth top 40 hit. Our big question of this hour has been, what is the world record for the world's longest kiss? Well, it's time for the answer, and the record is held by Ekachai Terenarat and Laksana Terenarat, both of them from Thailand, who kissed for, wait for it, 58 hours, 35 minutes and 58 seconds. And it took place in Thailand in 2013. But there was a few sore lips.

Alvin Stardust, I Feel Like Buddy Holly, and that reached number 7 in the charts in this year. The number 1 this week back in the year, what was it? Try and identify it from this. There you go, the final listener, second of the number 1 this week back in the year, and we already know that it was an anti-war song by this German band. And your final clue, it was a hit all over the world, including in the original German language version in America, where it reached number 2. If you've had a guess or you're having a clue, find out what it is very soon, as it's time for the top 3 countdown. And this week back in the year, Cool and the Gang, we're at number 3.

Number three, Kool & the Gang, Joanna, and that was her 13th top 40 hit, taken from the album In the Heart. And number two was Frankie Goes to Hollywood.

Number two, Frankie Goes to Hollywood with Relax, their debut single banned by the BBC. In the year it was released, it still became the first of three number ones for the band. So that's just about it for the first hour of the Time of Our Music Life, and the year was 1984. Did you get it? Coming up in the second hour, we'll switch to hits from a different year, but first the number one from this week back in 1984. It was an anti-war song by this German band, and it was a hit all over the world, including in the original German language version in America, where it reached number two. It was Nena with 99 Red Balloons, so it would spend 3 weeks at the top. Here it is.

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2: Welcome back. It's the second hour of the Time for Our Music Life. All the music over the next hour is from one great year in music history, and it could be any time between 1958 and 2020. We'll explore what was on TV in the air, what was on in the cinemas, and in this hour we've got our song that should have been a hit but wasn't, from sometime in the year. And this week, it's from Sting. We'll also have another big question in this hour, a useless bit of trivia for you to try and guess the answer to, and the answer to it will be coming up before the end of the show. So that's our menu for the second hour, and the music, well, it was certainly a good year for chart music. Here's the first of our songs from this year, Tina Turner with Open Arms.

In the middle, the Sugar Babes, and apparently the inspiration for the song came from different situations experienced during nights out. So we end each hour of the show with the top three countdown from this week in our mystery year, but during the hour, ask you to try and identify what the number one is from a 1 second snip of the song. Here's your first listen for this hour. Baby girl, baby girl, baby girl. There you go, number one on this day back in the year. Who was it and what's the song? Another listen and a clue in about 15 minutes. Our big question for this hour is, it's one to make your eyes water, what is the world record for the fastest time to eat a raw onion? Wow. The answer coming up a little bit later.

Atomic Kitten with Ladies Night made it to number 8 in this year, and that was Atomic Kitten's first single to not reach the top 5 in over 2 years. Music all from 1 year during this hour, but what was the year? It was the year that this was in the charts.

Avril Lavigne, Don't Tell Me, it was her third top 40 hit, reaching number 5. A random Time Valve Music Live flashback now, and this week in 1986, George Michael and Andrew Ridgeley announced that Wham! Would split in the summer.

Wham were, of course, one of the most successful pop acts of the 1980s. Before they disbanded, they released a final single, The Edge of Heaven, as well as a greatest hits album. Their farewell show was held at London's Wembley Stadium on June the 28th, 1986, and 72,000 fans were in attendance. A time for our music life flashback. Back to the music of our mystery now, and the beautiful South were in the charts with Living Thing.

The Corrs with Angel, their 11th single release. It reached number 16. Don't forget, our big question for this hour, want to make your eyes water, what is the world record for the fastest time to eat a raw onion? Well, I think it's going to be less than a minute, but what will it be? Find out a bit later. Still to come, we've got music from the year by Jamie Cullum.

0: So do you remember that? Dido with Sand in My Shoes, and that was her sixth top 40 hit, and it was released in September. But what was the year? We've been asking you to identify the number one on this day back in the year from a 1 second song snip. Here it is.
1: Baby girl, baby girl, baby girl.
0: There you go. It was number one on this day back in the year. And your first clue, it also reached number one in New Zealand for this male singer who was brought up in Australia. Another listen and another clue in about 10 minutes time. In the second hour of the Time Bar Music Life each week, we have a search around at the bottom end of the top 100 of the charts of the year for a song that's worthy of a title, a song that should have been a hit but wasn't. And this week, it's from Sting. See what you think to this.
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3: A song that should have been a hit, but wasn't.

So there we go, that was Sting. It was Stolen Car, and it only reached number 60 in the charts. Sting sold more than 100 million records as a solo artist and as a member of The Police. A song that should have been a hit but wasn't for this week, Stolen Car by Sting.

A song that became the only song to become a UK top 40 hit in the 1960s, 1970s, 1980s, 1990s and the noughties. Jamie Cullum with Everlasting Love from November in this year. This was the year that ITV PLC was formed from the merger of Carlton and Granada. The new company controlled 90% of the ITV network. Ocean's 12 was at the cinemas and The Streets were in the charts with Dry Your Eyes.

Looking to the left slightly, then looking back down. World feels like it's caved in, proper sorry frown. Please let me show you how we could only just be for us. I can change and I can grow or we could adjust. The wicked thing about us is we always have trust. 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I look at her, she stares almost straight back at me. But her eyes glaze over like she's looking straight through me. 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When they open

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She wraps her fingers round mine with the softness she's blessed with. She peels away my fingers, looks at me and then gestures by pushing my hand away to my chest.

The Streets, their sixth top 40 hit, Dry Your Eyes, reached number one in this year. So how are you doing with guessing the year all this great music's from? Any closer? Well, how about some clues from what was on in the cinemas in this year? You could have been watching Spider-Man 2, Ocean's 12, as I mentioned earlier, or the biggest box office hit of the year, and that was Shrek 2, and that grossed over $935 million at the box office. Does that help? Maybe not. Well, how about this from the charts of this year?

Bobby Womack with California Dreaming. His cover of the old Beach Boys song was actually a re-release in this year, and it was first released by the Beach Boys in 1968. The final listen to the number one song snip coming up after this from Ronan Keating.

0: Ronan Keating, Father and Son, and that featured guest vocals from Yusuf Islam, and of course was Cat Stevens in the form of a virtual duet. The song would peak at number two. The number one this week back in the year, what was it? Try and identify it from this.
1: Baby girl, baby girl, baby girl.
0: There you go, the final listen, the second of the number one today back in the year. And we already know that also reached number one in New Zealand for this male singer who was brought up in Australia. And your final clue, it is in the top 150 selling singles of all time in the UK. Our big question of the hour has been one to make your eyes water. What is the world record for the fastest time to eat a raw onion? Well, the answer is the record is held by Yusuke Yamaguchi of Japan. I think that's how you pronounce it, who on the 31st of December 2013 achieved the world record by eating a raw onion in 29.56 seconds. Sounds absolutely awful, doesn't it? Time for the top three countdown from this week in our mystery year. And at number three, we're Westlife.

At number three, this week back in the year, Westlife with Obvious. And at number two was Jamelia.

Number two, Jamelia with Thank You, and that is her highest charting single to date. So that's just about it for the Time of Our Music Life, and in this hour the music was from 2004. Did you get it? That's just about all we've got time for. Hope you've enjoyed the music and memories from 1984 and 2004. I'll be back same time, same place next week for another 2 hours of music from Mystery Years, hopefully with a better voice. I've had a bit of a cold this week and apologise for that. Thanks for being here over the last 2 hours. Remember, this show is nothing without you. That's why we do it. There's just time to play the number one from this week back in 2004. It was Peter Andre featuring Bubba Ranks with Mysterious Girl, and it spent a single week at the top. Have a great week. Look after yourself. I'll see you next time. Here's the number one from this week in 2004.

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Hello, yes, it's the Time Bomb Music Life. How are you doing? Over the next 2 hours, music, news, and memories for you to put together and guess the years. What's the year? 2 hours, 2 different years, lots of great music, a few features.

and a very good idea. Welcome along. Solid Gold 60s it is. Jeff Dorsey, your pilot of these airwaves for the next 60 minutes. Opening up with the original boy band there, Andy Fair with a low along with Amen Corner. The only number one they ever had, If Paradise Is Half As Nice. And then a great song by the Hollies, I Can't Let Go. So what do we got? We've got a story behind the song from Dobie Gray. We've got a double up from the Rolling Stones, converting into 5x4 for Alan Weber with a Beatles track as well. A couple of tracks featuring Roger Greenaway, especially for Thunder from Down Under, James Eaton. And some interviews, yes, a founder member of the Troggs, Pete Staples. Shel Tamy, the American producer who was responsible for the early stuff, producing The Kinks and The Who. And then Roger Greenaway himself talking. So James will be pleased about that. And if you want to get in touch, please do so. The email is the quickest route. It is chunkyjeff@gmail.com. That's chunkyjeff@gmail.com. Or you can get me on WhatsApp, 077-844-89469. Hi to Leslie Ann in Bexhill, Hazel Sayer in South Africa, and Cape Town, The Minx. Now this guy, this band originally, Rockin' Berries, started out as a comedy act, a bit like the Black Abbots, the Baron Knights, but I tell you what, their lead singer, Jeff Turton, nice bloke, got a song written by Goffin and King. Here, their biggest hit, He's in Town.

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2: Oh, sorry, God. This is where we give you a backstory to a particular hit, and this week on the show we're going to really dance song 1964 for Dobie Gray, and I'm in with the In Crowd. From an album called Dobie Gray Sings the In Crowder that to Go-Go. What a title for an album. We're number 25 in the UK. Anyway, Dobie Gray sings about the perks of being a member of a popular crowd in the swinging 60s. He boasts that he knows all the latest dance moves and the hottest spots to go to. The song was written by a guy called Billy Page. Now, this song was often mistaken as a Motown number because his brother Gene Page was working as production manager for the Motown label. He worked with the Supremes and the Temptations. Anyway, story behind the song, the great Dobie.

Great stuff. Love it. Dobie Gray and the In Crowd started life as a Northern Soul track, and then we gave you the story. Right, Dusty Springfield is up next, and especially for Alan Weber and Mark, I know both of them love the work of Dusty Springfield. Reading a great book at the moment, Sharon Dodd, I think her name is, who's been writing it. I'm only about halfway through, but the life story of Dusty Springfield. Anyway, she picked on this particular track, and it's wonderful. Written by Bacharach and David, done by so many people, including the Byrds, but Dusty did the best version of this. It's called Going Back.

0: Simply sensational. The best female vocalist this country has ever, ever produced. Dusty Springfield and Going Back. Love it, especially for Alan and Mark.
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0: So I've just heard of something by Desmond Dekker and the Aces on Solid Gold 60s. Three questions for you. Give the answers all in about 30 minutes' time. Question number one. Kinda Blue and Sketches of Spain were both jazz albums in the 60s by whom? So Kinda Blue and Sketches from Spain were jazz albums in the 60s, but by whom? Question number two is a lyric. I want to know the artist and the song. The line I'm giving you. I've been waiting for so long to be where I'm going. To be waiting for so long to be where I'm going. Who is it? What is it? And question number three. John Entwistle was famous for playing which instrument? Was he playing keyboards or was he the bass guitarist? Did he play keyboards or bass guitarist? John Entwistle.

0: with Jeff Dorsett.
1: And the idea is you should be voting along with Best of British. We should be waving a flag like the Americans do so well. And Thunder from Down Under, James Eaton, has come up with a couple of gems here for Solid Gold 60s. Roger Cook and Roger Greenaway, the wonderful writers that were strong in the 70s, but 60s as well. So we're going to give you a couple of tracks, but I'll tell you what, if you can think of somebody in Best of British, it could be a songwriter, it could be an artist, could be a solo artist, could be a song, could be a group. All you've got to do, drop me a line, chunkyjeff@gmail.com, chunkyjeff@gmail.com, and I'll be glad to do them for you. Now, this song was by the wonderful vocalist Gene Pitney, Something's Got a Hold of My Heart. Fantastic stuff from Cook and Greenaway, as selected by James Eaton.

representing Best of British, the wonderful writing skills of Roger Cook and Roger Greenway. And singing along there was Roger Cook along with Madeline Bell on Blue Mink and Melting Pot. And before that, Something's Got a Hold of My Heart, Gene Pitney, both written by Cook and Greenaway. And if you've got a Best of British, it could be a song, could be an artist, could be a songwriter, could be an author, any which way you want to cut it, and just send it in to chunkyjeff@gmail.com, chunkygeoff@gmail.com. Just mark it Best of British. Right, we're going to turn a double decker for the Rolling Stones into a 5x4, Beatles and Stones back-to-back, Alan Weber's selection, The Bays of Fire at Radio. Wonderful. Let's start with this. Can I Get a Witness? Rolling Stones.

0: So that was a double decker for the Rolling Stones, Can I Get a Witness, and Down the Road a Piece. Double decker working right there. And if you want a double decker by any artist, all you got to do, drop us a line, chunkyjeff@gmail.com. And then we segued it into And the Bird and Your Bird Can Sing from the Revolver album, giving us a 5x4, Rolling Stones and Beatles back to back.
1: Hi there, this is Colin Hare of Honeybus, and you're listening to Jeffrey Dorset.

0: Still sounds wonderful today. I think it turned out to be a one-hit wonder in the end for Honeybus, and I can't let Maggie go. Still to come, the answer to the quiz, but let's get into some interviews. Founder member of the Trogs, yes, came out of Andover. Reg Presley, of course, was the lead singer, but Pete Staples played bass, and we're talking very much here about the early days of touring.
1: And super. So we want to wind the clock back into the 60s here, the wonderful decade. And, you know, when you started out there, did you have to tour as a support act, or were you early on getting gigs of your own where you were top of the bill?
2: Well, it all happened so very quickly, because we were in two different groups originally, the four of us. Reg and Ronnie were in the Trogs, and Chris Britton and myself, we were in 10 Feet 5. And some left the 10 Feet 5 and some left the Trogs. And we just joined forces. Chris, me, Reg and Ronnie, we just got together and we used the Trogs name, and we used the 10 Feet 5's gear. We were only together 9 months. I think we had about 9 numbers which we could play.
1: Right.
2: So
1: you had a set, yeah.
2: Yeah, then we could only do 9 numbers.
1: Yeah.
2: And then we had a record released, so that knocked it up another couple with the A and the B side that we could do on stage.
1: Sure.
2: But so that was really it. You know, we only had about 10 or 11 numbers all together, yeah. And we didn't support anybody at all. And so we went from being really, you know, straight off the building site, straight top of the pops and number one. You know, we just happened so quickly. We just...
1: And they're incredible, yeah.
2: Yeah, we just didn't, you know, it just took us completely by surprise. Yeah. Oh, no!

0: Ray Troggs there, and a number written by Reg Presley, of course, and I Can't Control Myself. Right, second of our interview, Shel Tamy. Now, Shel Tamy, an American record producer, came over, and the first two acts, or three acts that he actually worked with, Easy Beats was one, as in Friday on My Mind, but he also worked with the Kinks and The Who. And we're talking very much here with Shel Tamy because he had a reputation of being loud with the music that he actually produced. So here's Shel Tamy talking a bit about Pete Townshend.
1: Now, something else that came up in passing, I read somewhere that said Pete Townshend actually wrote I Can't Explain, trying to copy You Really Got Me, and he wanted to do that so that he could encourage you to produce them. Any thoughts on that one?
2: That's a story that most people agree is the correct story, and that he did write it in order to get my attention. And which he certainly did, because it's a great song. And when I got it, it was like a minute and 10 seconds, I believe.
1: Yeah.
2: And so I had to rearrange it, and you know, I stretched out to about, I think, maybe 2 minutes and 5 seconds, something like that, I would think.
1: Yeah.
2: And they still, to this day, open most of their concerts with I Can't Explain.
1: Absolutely, and quite right, Sue, because it's a tremendous song. Absolutely.

0: love it. Absolutely terrific. The Who and I Can't Explain. Right, third and final of our interviews. This is with Roger Greenaway. And I know James Eaton's going to like this, as we talk very much about the songs and the artists that he and Roger Cook wrote for. Here's Roger Greenaway.
1: Now, Roger Cook and I really wrote for ourselves. As you probably can imagine, you can hear the records. We both had two octave ranges. So lots of the songs we wrote were in excess of 10 notes, you know, going up to two octaves.
2: Sure.
1: And so not everybody could reach those notes. So, but what we used to do was make the demos, and I'd come off the road by then. By the time we'd had a couple of hits, I decided to come off the road. We stopped the Kestrels, and as you say, by then we were David and Jonathan. We only did David and Jonathan for about 2 years, but it was a process of writing songs for ourselves and then deciding who else might be able to record them.
2: Yeah. Do I get the feeling that you didn't sort of really want to be a front man in a band? And I say that because, is it true you turned down the opportunity to be lead singer with Blue Mink?
1: I did. I remember I'd been on the road for at least 5 or 6 years with the Kestrels.
2: Yes.
1: And then about 2 years with David and Jonathan, and my family was growing, and I just wanted to spend more time. And we were starting, we had our own publishing company.
2: Yeah.
1: We were producing, writing songs. We were so busy, I felt that going out on the road and performing again would actually halt the process.
2: Yes.
1: So I didn't want to be. It was while we were recording a Coke commercial, actually, that it happened.
2: Yes.
1: Because Barry Morgan was on drums and Alan Parker was on guitar. Roger Cook wasn't with me that day. He was probably somewhere else.
2: Yeah.
1: And I always, both he and I always sang if we were recording with an orchestra or a group or a rhythm section, we would sing the song down with them and sing in the booth. And that always gave the musicians a better idea of the song and how you wanted it to go. And after the session was finished, Barry Morgan approached me and said, look, it must have been on a Monday, because in those days, Top of the Pops used to record on Tuesdays.
2: Yes.
1: And he said, we're starting this group called Blue Mink. It's Alan Parker, myself, and Roger Coolen, and Herbie Flowers on bass. We'd love you to be our lead singer. And I said, well, Barry, I mean, I'm flattered. I'd love to do it. But I'm ready to give up the whole, you know, the whole going out on the road and singing thing. But I know Roger Cook would be more than interested in doing it. And Barry was a drummer on Top of the Pops the next day.
2: Yeah. Uh-huh.
1: And I said, Roger and I are going to be at Top of the Pops, because we used to do backups on Top of the Pops too sometimes.
2: Yeah.
1: We're going to be there tomorrow. Let's ask him. So Barry asked Roger Cook, and on the same gig,
2: yeah,
1: that day was Madeline Bell.
2: Oh, right. Yeah.
1: And Roger said, I'll do it if we can get Madeline to do it as well. And the rest was history.
0: And this is what we're going to do. We're going to give you a song that Cook and Greenaway wrote for a band called Family Dog. This was an unusual hit, but a good one. Way of Life.

by Roger Cook and Roger Greenaway. That's Family Dog and Way of Life. Right, let's give the answer to the quiz. Question number one, Kinds of Blue and Sketches from Spain were jazz albums in the 60s by whom? The answer was Miles Davis. Question number two is a lyric. I want to know the artist and the song. I've been waiting for so long to be where I'm going. Who is it? What is it? It's Cream doing Sunshine of Your Love. And the easy one, number three, John Entwistle was famous for playing which instrument, keyboards or bass guitar? The answer, bass guitar. Right, Ivy League to take us out.

0: Ivy League there. Tossing and turning is the one that's going to take us out. Thanks very much for your company. Keep the requests coming in for any other things, including Best of British. Mark it on an email, chunkyjeff@gmail.com. Jeff Dawson, Solid
1: Goals. 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

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It's the soundtrack to your day, your special serving of great music from here at Pitchford Towers. It's yours truly, Chris. Lovely to have you with me for our usual zip around the music decades. On the way, picking up the finest tunes you'll remember, and maybe a few you don't. But all specially selected gold, just for you. On the programme today, three of the best from 70s soulsters Earth, Wind and Fire. One of those airplay favourites that you'd be forgiven for thinking of as a big hit. One should have been but wasn't. This week's is from 1979. It's one of Erasure's very best extended mixes on the long song today. Our non-Googleable music challenge, the end of the line quiz, is here as always. Can you smoke out a song just from its last few seconds? Quite a tricky one today from the 1960s. The track trio, on its way later this hour, is a segue of three tracks on a theme, and we're delving into the James Bond themes this week. If you'd like a shout out on the show, there's a few ways to get in touch. There's the studio text number, which is 07935 293 622. You can send us an email through solidgoldsounds.show@gmail.com. And if you're into your social media, you can reach us through Twitter. And that's at solidgold247. So, coming to your radio in the next 2 hours, I'm looking forward to bringing you Solid Gold Sounds from Tears for Fears, The Rolling Stones, Amy MacDonald, The Pretenders, The Sound Lizards, and Edwyn Collins.

0: There's never been a decade quite like the 70s. 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Hi, I'm Jeff Dorsett. I'm going to be here with Supersonic 70s, with Classic Album of the Week, The Old Grey Whistle Test Memory, 7 p.m. Mondays and 2 p.m. on Wednesdays on White Cliffs Radio, the home of East Kent Riviera.
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2: 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P-V-L-R-F. Is that you, Steve?

probably my favourite from Fleetwood Mac, and there's an awful lot to choose from. Gypsy there from Mirage from 1982. Now it's our first this week of three of the best from Earth, Wind and Fire.

Hey, it's Jim and James Riley from Catching a Wave. It's the sounds of summer, surf, and good time rock and roll. 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

Heartbreaker, written by all three Bee Gees for Dionne Warwick, whose hit version you usually hear on the radio. Do you remember the single sleeve where she's holding quite a soulful-looking black cat? But that's the Bee Gees' own performance of the track, recorded in Miami in 1994, during the session for their 21st studio album, Still Waters. It was originally planned for an album of love songs, which they were planning to release the following year, but that project didn't come to fruition. We didn't actually get to hear it until 2001, when it was included on their greatest hits collection, called The Record. The song seamlessly blended the Gibb brothers' two styles of songwriting. It has the clear verse and chorus structure, favoured by Robin and Morris, and also the longer spun-out verses, which Barry preferred. It's all about a one-sided relationship, where one person has to fight through their strong feelings to realise that the other isn't good for them.

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0: Movie star, the one and only UK chart entry from Jan Harpo Svensson. He started out as an actor in his home country of Sweden in the late 60s, but always had an interest in music and began writing scores for the plays he was acting in, and his friends encouraged him to make a record. In 1972, he signed with ABBA's early record company Polar and began a children's album with Benny and Bjorn, which was never completed. So he was released from his contract and stayed in contact with ABBA and signed with EMI the following year, which brought him his first Swedish hit, Honolulu. Harpo recorded Movie Star with Anne Fried from ABBA on backing vocals. It's all about an actor who considers himself a big star, but in reality is only featured in a TV commercial. The song became an international hit, topping the charts in Sweden and Germany and making the UK top 30. His success was, however, short-lived, partly due to EMI's reluctance to promote Swedish acts around the world, despite ABBA's success, and he went on eventually to become a successful horse breeder. Right, well, we're staying with the theme of the movies, and this week's track trio, which is dedicated to music from the Bond movies.
1: Chris's track trio. Back-to-back music.
2: Bond. James Bond.

from the last Bond film I saw at the cinema, which turned out to be the last from my favourite Bond, Roger Moore. Rounding off our fun little track trio of Bond themes for today. And we'll get round to our first play of this week's End of the Line quiz shortly, when Claude the producer's got himself sorted.

Genesis on Solid Gold Sounds. And just before we head towards the second hour of the programme, time to play our end of the line quiz for the first time this show. So quickly, what do you think this is? Very short and sweet. Here it is again. What do you think that is the end of? Big hit record. We'll play it again in the second hour.

0: Hi, Steve James here. Join me in my Blues Cafe, the show for blues lovers here on White Cliffs Radio, every Saturday at 8 p.m. for probably the best blues around. See you there.
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I'm Jeff Dorsett and I'll be here with Solid Gold 60s, with features like School Days and Double Deckers. 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

Boogie Wonderland, second of our three of the best from Earth, Wind and Fire this time. One of the more complex and misinterpreted songs of the disco era, it was inspired by the movie Looking for Mr. Goodbar, which stars Diane Keaton as a lost soul who goes to clubs every night to dance away her misery. Like the Commodores, Earth, Wind and Fire were a funk soul band who adapted to disco without compromising their original sound. This is especially evident on Boogie Wonderland, which is much more heavily orchestrated than a typical disco song, and the chord structures are very different, as are the type of lyrics. Chicago trio The Emotions provided female vocals on the track, and an instrumental version won the 1979 Grammy Award for Best Rhythm and Blues Performance. And that was the only year where a disco category was provided.

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1: Solid Gold Sounds with Chris Pitchford. Chris Pitchford, playing a better variety of music.

released as a single in 1992 to coincide with the release of Tears for Fears' greatest hits album. That's Laid So Low, Tears Roll Down. As Kurt Smith had already departed the band by this time, this song was effectively the first release of Roland Orbison's solo era of Tears for Fears, which covered most of the 1990s. It had been written a few years before, with a mainly instrumental version appearing as the B-side to the 1989 single Sowing the Seeds of Love. An animated video to this earlier version was included on the 1990 video collection Sowing the Seeds. Since that particular greatest hits was deleted from the catalogues, the track Laid So Low has never been reissued in any physical or digital format. Now, before this week's long song, it's Danny Wilson. I'm so-

Drama Remix, this week's long song. It was the first single released from Erasure's fourth studio album, Wild, in 1989. The song begins with a low-key keyboard line and a subdued vocal, and as the song progresses, the instrumentation and vocals become more hectic, ultimately ending in a fully-fledged dance track. The shout, Guilty, which features in the chorus and also at the beginning of the long version I played, was provided by Scottish band The Jesus and Mary Chain, who happened to be recording in the studio next door. Unsurprisingly, it's all about a typical drama queen, the sort of person who makes a huge fuss out of the slightest issue. The single was issued in the UK by Mute Records and by Sire Records, which was Madonna's main label, of course, in the US. And the B-side, Sweet Sweet Baby, contains a vocal sample from the 1968 Jane Fonda film Barbarella. Right, it's time to have a second play now of this week's End of the Line Quiz Clue, where we play you the last few seconds of a big hit record, like this. Any idea what that is? A couple more chances to guess now. End of a big hit record from the 1960s this time. We'll give you the answer just before the end of the show.

the very best bands around from Fort Lauderdale, Florida. That's the Sound Lizards, You, Me and the Moon. Now, it's time for this week's Should Have Been But Wasn't from John Stewart.

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2: 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While the others keep on talking, we keep on rocking.

The small but perfectly formed one, Mark Bolan and T-Rex. And before that, this week should have been but wasn't, John Stewart's Gold from 1979 with Stevie Nicks on backing vocals. Radio 1 gave it heavy airplay in the mid-70s, but despite this, it never charted in the UK, but has remained a fairly well-known song and gets the occasional radio play, even today. Right, we're rattling through them today. Claude's standing by with his fire extinguisher, since there's sparks coming off the wheels of steel at the moment. And finally now, for our three of the best for today, it's September, Earth, Wind and Fire. Solid Gold Sounds with Chris from Pitchford Towers.

0: September. Last of our three of the best from Dance Funk Soul Wizards, Earth, Wind and Fire today on Solid Gold Sounds. Well, it's time to put you out of your misery with the end of the line quiz, which I think was a particularly difficult one today. So the clue sounded like this. Okay, last chance to guess, 1960s. What do you think this is the end of? And if you said the Faces...
1: We've got a

stay with me. The faces, the answer to what I thought was a particularly difficult end of the line quiz. I think the only person that might have got that was Ian Davis. Ian, if you're listening, I know that's one of your favourite tracks. Right, I'm afraid that's all we've got time for this time. I've really enjoyed spinning the tunes this week. And if you like the sort of music we play on the show, I hope you can join me again, same time, same place, next week. So until then, my name's Chris Pitchford, and these are Solid Gold Sounds. Thanks for listening. Goodbye.

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Anita Baker, Eddie Van Halen, Roddy Frame, Phil Collins, Steve Marriott, John Lydon, and a whole host of other artists will be making up the birthday file a bit later on. Steve Bishop-Aldi is a solo single from the lead singer of Scottish rock band Nazareth. The 90s choice is a solo single from one of Status Quo's lead singers. Stalled at Two goes back to 1962 and 1971, and we've got a shed load of great oldies like this one.

Well done to you if you knew that was Rab Noakes. He was a founding member of Steeler's Wheel. That was a track from his 1974 solo LP, Red Pump Special. A track there called A Branch, released as a single. Didn't do anything in the charts here, of course. Jimmy Jones and Kate Bush and Simon and Garfunkel before that, getting things off and running here on the Old Record Club. And if you like your trad jazz, then you're going to like the first of our Stalled at Two records.

I think that was a song where he passed out after he finished recording. He put so much effort into hitting that last note, a bit like a lot of the audience listening in, I guess. Tom Jones at number two in November 1971 with Till, held off from that coveted number one position by Slade and 'Cause I Love You. And before that, superb bit of trad jazz, Kenny Ball and his Jazzmen from January 62, held at two with Midnight in Moscow by Danny Williams and Moon River. That's the stored at two for this week. Alan Riddell, is that Riddell? Got in touch from Ramsgate. He emailed in. He said, Steve, I've been in touch with a couple of your colleagues at that station there. I've been after David Castle and 10 to 8, but nobody seems to have it there. Well, Alan, see, you should have got in touch with me first. Here it is. It's because I kept it myself.

I love that primitive stereo sound. The instruments over there and the vocals over that side. Beatles there, and we've got a couple of 80s songs to kickstart the birthday file. But first up, this.

0: Hi, I'm Gary Jackson, and I can invite you on an all-expenses-paid trip to the dark side of the moon, particularly if you like classic progressive rock, because it's 2 hours of that stuff. 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So Dark Side of the Moon is the name of the show. 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
1: Hi, I'm Jeff Dorsett. 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

is a stunning vocal performance, isn't it? Happy birthday, Anita Baker, born in Toledo, Ohio, 26th of January 1958. Singer with late 70s funk band Chapter 8. She went solo and rose to stardom following the release of her platinum-selling second album, Rapture. And from that, Sweet Love got to number 13 in the UK in December 1986. Shares a birth date with Eddie Van Halen, born in Amsterdam, 1955, 26th of January, and he died, 5 years ago now. Considered one of the best and most influential guitarists in the history of rock music, it is his guitar solo you hear in Michael Jackson's Beat It. He was the founder and main songwriter for the American hard rock band Van Halen, and here they are with Why Can't This Be Love, got to number 8 for 2 weeks in May 1986.

This is the only show that's brave or daft enough to seg Van Halen into Akkerbilk. Not that I'd ever make an apology for playing an Akkerbilk record. Superb musician. He was born Bernard Bilk in Pensford, Somerset, 28th of January 1929. He died in 2013. Jazz clarinetist and vocalist, known for his breathy, vibrato-rich lower register clarinet style and distinctive appearance, goatee beard, bowler hat and striped waistcoat. With the Leon Young String Chorale, that was Lonely, got to number 14 in the UK charts in October 1962. Gene McFadden, he was born in South Carolina, another one for the 28th of January 1949, and he died in 2006. Singer, songwriter and record producer who was one of the key members of the Philadelphia International Record Label with John Whitehead. They were the successful duo, McFadden and Whitehead. And there ain't no stopping us now. Disco classic got to number 5 in the UK charts in June 1979. Here we go!

No, not Arnold Schwarzenegger. That was, in fact, Sacha Distel. He was born Alexandre Distel in Paris, 29th of January 1933, and he died 21 years ago now. French singer, guitarist and actor. He wrote Tony Bennett's early 60s American hit, The Good Life. His only UK hit was a cover of Bacharach and David's Raindrops Keep Falling on My Head, which he also recorded in French and Italian. The UK version got to number 10 here in March 1970. Roddy Frame, he was born in East Kilbride in South Lanarkshire, 1964 on the 29th of January. Singer, songwriter, musician who founded and fronted 80s new wave band Aztec Camera. Their best-selling single was Somewhere in My Heart. I'm not going to play that, it's far too obvious. I've gone for Oblivious instead. Top 50 hit originally in 1983, eventually got to number 18, November into December 1983.

Happy 82nd birthday, Mark Winter, born Terry Lewis in Woking, Surrey, 29th of January 1943. He enjoyed a lengthy career, starting in the 60s as a pop singer of four UK top 20 hits, and later emerged as an actor in films, musicals and plays. And he took Venus in Blue Jeans to number four in October 1962. Another one with a birth date here, the 29th of January. Charlie Wilson, born in Tulsa, Oklahoma in 1953. Singer-songwriter, record producer and lead singer of American R&B funk outfit The Gap Band, formed in 1967 with Charlie and brothers Ronnie and Robert and others as well. The Gap name came from the streets Greenwood, Archer and Pine in the brothers' hometown of Tulsa. With Stevie Wonder on harmonica and backing vocals, they all helped Someday get to number 17 in the UK charts in April 1984.

They're probably better known for the single that goes, oops, upside your head. Say, oops, upside your head. Say, oops. Makes everybody fall to the floor as if they're in a boat, start dancing that strange song. I never really understood that. Who else has got a birthday? Horst Jankowski, 30th of January 1936 in Berlin. He died in 1998. A classically trained pianist, jazz musician and composer of easy listening. His A Walk in the Black Forest was originally heard in the TV series Perry Mason in 1957, but didn't chart for another 8 years, I think it was. A US number 12 got to number 3 here in August 1965. I think they still play this. Plymouth Argyle at their home park stadium. Not too sure about that. Did they run out to it or play it at the end of the game? I'm sure somebody will let me know.

0: Hi, everybody. This is Jeff Hyman, your host for Somewhere in Time. I like to call my show Candy for the Ear and Food for the Brain because it's an hour of great music blended with the stories behind it. I present shows about different genres of music, from rock to disco, country, and folk. Some shows are about historical events, like the iconic Woodstock concert. It's kind of like a box of chocolates. You never know what you're going to get. So join me every Thursday night at 5 p.m. right here on White Cliffs Radio.
1: Hello, Steve Wood here. 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I'll be playing some of my records. I'll see you there.
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5: Key clash, but worth it for this beautiful song.

Another one of those songs that just wish it would last a bit longer. It's not me fading it out, honestly. Happy birthday, Phil Collins of Chiswick, West London. 30th of January he was born in 1950. Drummer and then lead singer with Genesis following Peter Gabriel's mid-70s departure. He had a substantial concurrent solo career, recording 8 solo studio albums. He acted in the film Buster. He's been on stage as the Artful Dodger in a West End production of Oliver and appeared in Miami Vice as well. 7 Grammys, 6 Brits, and an Academy Award before ill health forced his early retirement. So that was from the LP. And then there were 3. Many Too Many is a single, only just got into the top 50, shamefully, in the summer of 1978. Remembering Steve Marriott, who was born in Manor Park, East London, on the 30th of January 1947. He died in 1991, aged just 44. I think it was a house fire, wasn't it, that took his life? It was something awful like that. Frontman of both Small Faces and Humble Pie, later becoming disillusioned with the music industry, he faded into obscurity. A guitarist and keyboardist, he wrote Humble Pie's Natural Born Boogie, and this got to number 4 in the UK charts in September 1969.

One of my cheeky entries there, of which I do have previous, great lyrics from John Lydon, who was born in Holloway, North London, 31st of January 1956, a.k.a. Johnny Rotten, when lead singer with 70s punk rock band Sex Pistols, and after that all finished, he founded post-punk band PIL, Public Image Limited, and their Don't Ask Me got to number 22 in October 1990. Harry Casey, he was born in Florida, 31st of January 1951, record producer and singer-songwriter with soul and funk group Casey and the Sunshine Band, and helped to shape and progress the burgeoning 70s disco scene. Hey, want to sound your funky horns? Got to number 17 for 2 weeks, December 1970.

0: Cole, his birthday, it's 31st of January 1961, Buxton, Derbyshire is where he appeared, songwriter of many literary and pop culture references for 80s rock band and pop band Lloyd Cole and the Commotions. He was lead singer of the group he formed in Glasgow while at university there. That was last weekend, got to number 17 in November 1985. On to the 1st of February, four artists here with a birthday to the 1st of February. First up, Ray Sawyer. Born in Chickasaw, Alabama, 1937. He died in 2018. Percussionist and occasional vocalist with 70s New Jersey rock band Dr. Hook and the Medicine Show, recognisable by his eye patch and cowboy hat. He sang lead on their American 1973 number 6 hit, the weird yet wonderful cover of Rolling Stone.
1: I don't believe it. Don't touch me. Hey, Ray. Hey, Sugar, tell them who we are.
2: Well, we're big rock singers. We got golden fingers, and we're loved everywhere we go.
1: That sounds like us.
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1: Right.

Consecutive weeks for those two. Don Everly, born Isaac Donald Everly, in Brownlee, Kentucky, 1st of February 1937. He died in 2021. Phil was a birthday filer just last week, but Don was the elder of the Everly brothers by a couple of years, and Don played the steel string guitar and sang baritone to Phil's tenor harmony. That was Devoted to You, number one hit in Canada, number 10 in the States, and 25 in Australia in 1958. Dennis Brown, born in Kingston, Jamaica, 1957, also on the 1st of February. He died in 1999, aged just 42. Reggae singer who was huge in his homeland and recorded more than 75 albums, but only charted in the UK once, with this one, Money in My Pocket, got to number 14 in April 1979.

Now, who else has got a birthday this week? Well, there's producer, arranger and songwriter Thomas Bell, Pink Floyd's Nick Mason, jazz musician Ronnie Scott, and also Rick James, who was born James Ambrose Johnson in New York, 1st of February 1948. He died in 2004. A Motown musician, composer and actor, best known for his 1981 LP Street Songs, which contained the single Super Freak, later sampled by MC Hammer on You Can't Touch. You can't touch this. I'm going to play Big Time. Only got to number 41 here in the late summer 1980. Now, check the lyrics of this. He doesn't say anything naughty, so no clutching of the pearls, all right? It's from his Garden of Love LP.

0: 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There'll be three of the best tunes from a classic artist. We do Should Have Been But Wasn't, one of those radio-worthy songs that never actually made the charts. 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Chris Pitchford's Solid Gold Sounds, the heart and
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I love that version. Do you remember who that was? That was Dan McCafferty. He was the songwriter and lead vocalist of Scottish rock band Nazareth. During their 1970s run of success, he released an eponymous solo album, and the first single released from it was a cover of Mick Jagger and Keith Richards' Out of Time, a number 41 in the autumn of 1975, just before Nazareth released their Holy Roller single. It was to be his only charting solo 45. He continued touring with Nazareth up to his retirement in 2013, and he died just over 2 years ago. Steve Bishop-Oldie came from Dan McCafferty, and that was his take of Out of Time.

Blue Zoo with their top 15 hit from 1982, Cry Boy Cry. Always reminds me of my old radio mate Johnny Lewis. That was a big favourite of his from when he was working out in Ireland back in the 80s. And then the Monkees with Valerie here on the Old Record Club brings us on to our 90s record time. Okay, second 90s record of the show, I know.

Francis Rossi, I hope he gave George Michael a writing credit for that. There's definitely elements of Wham's Edge of Heaven in there. Rossi released his first solo album, King of the Doghouse, between Quo albums Don't Stop and Under the Influence. It was very much overlooked and commercially unsuccessful, only just making the UK Top 100. A single, Give Myself to Love, wasn't in the charts for long either, appearing at number 42 in August 1996 and then disappearing. He went back to status quo for continued success. Francis Rossi with the 90s track for this week, and that was Give Myself to Love.

didn't think that CD was going to start. I was sitting here pressing the button. It did what I know. It got there eventually, though. So I don't need the equipment ganging up on me here. I've got enough with the wife and kids. Ziggy Marley, that was, with Tomorrow People. And before that, Clout and Substitute. Just about does things for another week on the Old Record Club. Let me give you the email address. You can always get in touch with me at oldrecordclub@hotmail.co.uk. oldrecordclub@hotmail.co.uk. And if you still do Facebook, I believe a few people do. I'm one of them. Just look up Steve Bishop Old Record Club, and there I'll be, and you can always contact me through that platform as well. Last one is this one from Free and Wishing Well. Thanks for your company. See you same time, same place next week. Until then.

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2: It's time to go back in time and enjoy the smash hits that most radio stations miss, because this is the Retro Album Chart Show. Today we're going back 58 years to the 19th of January 1967. And 48 years to top 40 albums from the 19th of January 1977. Kicking off this time around with the highest re-entry in the chart this week, 58 years ago, the Otis Blue album, back in at number 36 in the Fab 40 this week in 1967 for the late, great Otis Redding, and he says, "Rock me, baby."

The wonderful soul sound of Otis Redding, Rock Me Baby from Otis Blue, back in the Fab 40, highest re-entry in the chart this week in 1967, back in at number 36. 10 years later, the highest re-entry was back in at 39. It was the Dreamboat Annie album from Heart. Here now for you with some White Lightning and Wine.

A cracking cover version indeed. That's My Generation, the instrumental version from Man for Man, taken from the Soul of Man album, brand new at 35 in the Fab 40 this week, 58 years ago. If you want to get in touch and chat about these tunes, whether they're from your generation or not, it's titusradio@outlook.com on email, at titusradio on Blue Sky, Mastodon or Facebook, or at titus_radio on Threads or Instagram. We're going to go running back now with Thin Lizzy, back from the album Jailbreak, back in the chart this week in 1977 at number 37.

The Lizzie Running Back from the album Jailbreak, which is now available as part of a double set called 1976. That album this week in 1977, back in the Fab 40 at number 37. Brand new at 32 this week in 1967 and featuring a singer who's just left the planet at the age of 89, Sam Moore. It's Sam and Dave, the album Hold On, I'm a Coming. And according to them, you got it made.

That track's called Hold On To My Love. It's Leo Sayer saying that from Endless Flight, back in the chart at 36 this week in 1977. Time now for a track from the highest climber in the chart this week. 10 years earlier, up 9 places to number 30 this week in 1967, went Bob Dylan's greatest hits, one of which is this, She Belongs.

0: drum.
1: Bob Dylan's greatest hits on the programme that brings you the greatest hits of all time that you don't get to hear all the time. That one being She Belongs to Me from Bob Dylan's greatest hits. Highest climber in the chart this week, 58 years ago at 30, up 9 places. Back in at 35 this week, 48 years ago, Queen's album A Night at the Opera, which includes this underplayed classic, Sweet Lady.

The lack of imagination stations never bring you these multi-million sellers, but we bring them to you on the Retro Album Chart Show right here on your favourite radio station each and every week. Sweet Lady from Queen's classic A Night of the Opera, back in the chart at 35 this week in 1977 being one of them. And My Lover's Prayer from the highest new entry in the chart this week in 1967. He had the highest re-entry and the highest new entry in the chart this week 58 years ago. Otis Redding. This is from Otis Redding's Dictionary of Soul, brand new at 29 this week 58 years ago.

Stunning tune there. That's called People Taken from the album Joe Number Trading by Joe Number Trading, re-entry at 31 this week in 77. Climbing 5 to 25, 10 years earlier, the album Midnight Soul. Various artists including Booker T and the MGs in this tune. Or

The Scaredy Cat stations won't play you these tunes. They're too timid to. Titus Jennings with you on the Retro Album Chart Show right here on your favourite radio station with All Mercy from Booker T and the MGs, taken from the Midnight Soul Various Artists compilation, which climbed 5 to 25 in the Fab 40 58 years ago this week. Another Greatest Hits compilation now. This is a re-entry at 29 this week, 48 years ago. It's the Greatest Hits of Linda Ronstadt, one of them being written by Mike Nesmith of the Monkees. This one, in fact, a track called Different Drum.

the legendary Linda Ronstadt performing Different Drum from her Greatest Hits compilation, which this week in 1977 re-entered the chart at number 29, climbing 2 to 24 10 years earlier. Whipped Cream and Other Delights from Herb Albert and his Tijuana Brass, one of those delights being the Bittersweet Samba.

One of many instrumentals in this edition of the Retro Album Chart Show, Portsmouth from Mike Oldfield, taken from the Box Collection, back in the chart at 26 this week in 1977. 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You could even say hello, young lovers, if you like. That happens to be the title of this tune from the album From the Heart, climbing 2 to 23 this week in 1967 for Tom Jones.

Tom Jones and Hello Young Lovers, taken from the album From the Heart at 23. Up to this week in 1967, the album at number 23, 10 years later, was a classic double live album called Frampton That Comes Alive. Peter Frampton back in the chart at number 23 this week, 48 years ago. And hey, something's happening.

Something's happening. Peter Frampton from Frampton Comes Alive back in the Fab 40 at 23 this week in 1977. Ahead of the top 40 countdown for this week in 1967, the album climbed 7 to number 21 58 years ago is For Certain Because. And the Hollies want to know what went wrong.

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1: 58 years ago this very week, 19th of January 1967, your Fab 40 countdown like this, dropping 19 to 40 George Mitchell Minstrels with Here Come the Minstrels. Sinatra at the Sands from Frank Sinatra, down 4 at 39, Non-Mover at 38 for Mantovani's Golden Hit. Good and Country, that's Jim Reeves, down 3 at 37, Otis Redding, Otis Blue, highest indeed, only re-entry back in at 36. New at 35, Soul of Man from Man for Man, Cliff Richard, Cinderella, down 2 at 34, the Spencer Davis Group, Autumn 66, down 1 at 33. New at 32, Sam and Dave, Hold On, I'm a Coming. Newly Dorsey by Lee Dorsey, down 2 at 31. Highest Climber up 9 at 30, Bob Dylan's Greatest Hits. And the highest new entry was at 29 for Otis Redding's Dictionary of Soul. Jim Reeves with Moonlight and Roses, down 1 at 28. The original soundtrack to Dr. Zhivago, down 3 at 27. And Come to My Party with Mrs. Mills, down 3 at 26. Climbing 5 to 25, various artists, Midnight Soul. Climbing 2 to 24, Herb Alpert and the Tijuana Brass, Whipped Cream and Other Delights. And up 2 at 23, it was Tom Jones from The Heart. Down 3 at 22, The Walker Brothers' Portrait, up 7 at 21, The Hollies' For Certain Because. The Best of Jim Reeves, down 2 at 20, The Kinks, well-respected Kinks, up 3 at 19, various artists, Soul of God Soul, up 2 at 18, Non-Move at 17 for Four Tops on Tops by The Four Tops. Dusty Springfield, Golden Hits, down 5 at 16, Herb Albert and Tijuana Brass, Going Places Going, down 3 to 15. Up 1 at 14, it was The Supremes' Go-Go, The Beatles' Revolver, up 3 at 13, but The Beatles, A Collection of Beatles' Oldies, down 1 at 12. Up 2 at 11, The Beach Boys' Pet Sounds, up 4 at 10, Cream, Fresh Cream. Non-Move at 9 for Gina Washington and the Ram Jam Band's live album Hand Clapping, Foot Stomping, Funky Butt Live. The Rolling Stones, Big Hits, High Tide and Green Grass, Non-Move at 8. Val Dunican, Gentle Shades Off, down 2 at 7. Climbing 1 to 6, Cliff Richard, Finders Keepers, down 1 at 5, Jim Reeves, Distant Drums. A quick one from The Who, up 2 at 4. Down 1 to 3 went the original soundtrack to The Sound of Music, swapping places with it. Up 1 at 1, Come the Day from The Seekers. And at number 1 this week in 1967, it was a Non-Mover for the Best of the Beach Boys.
2: 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No one's called. It is Jennings.
1: Earlier on, I played a Thin Lizzy track and mentioned the double album 1976 that came out last year. The other album on it is Johnny the Fox, which was a re-entry at 21 this week in 1977 and includes the track you're hearing now, Rocky, on the Retro Album Chart Show.

I'm not sure I can. Wait Until the Summer is the title of that tune from the Kinks and their well-respected Kinks collection, up 3 to 19 this week in 1967. You're hearing it on the Retro Album Chart Show at Titus_Radio on Threads or Instagram, at Titus Radio on Blue Sky, Mastodon or Facebook, or TitusRadio at Outlook.com on email if you'd like to get in touch. Now time for a track called Your Starter 4, a very short tune from the Blue Moves album by Elton John, which this week in 1977 was 18 up 8 places.

Elton John, your starter four from Blue Moves, up 8 to 18 this week in 1977. 10 years earlier, the album number 18 was a compilation called Solid Gold Soul, which climbed two places and includes Ben E. King, and he says, "Don't play that song." Well, I'm going to, sorry. Don't

Ben E. King and Don't Play That Song from the Various Artists compilation Solid Gold Soul this week, 58 years ago and at 18, up two places. Joint highest climber in the chart this week, 48 years ago, climbed 10 places to number 17. It's their greatest hits, 1971 to 1975. And when you hear this, and I tell you that this tune is called Lion Eyes, you just know that these were the greatest hits, 1971 to 1975, of the band Eagle.

That marvellous Motown sound of the Supremes and Put Yourself in My Place from Supremes A Go-Go, up 1 to 14 this week in 1967. Time now for a track from the highest re-entry in the chart this week in 1977. Back in at number 16, it's another cover version. This one was originally done by Man from Man. A track called Pretty Flamingo, performed by Rod Stewart from his album A Night.

If you like cover versions, by the way, Andrew Gold did a really good version of that on his album What's Wrong With This Picture. Rod Stewart there doing Pretty Flamingo. That's taken from A Night on the Town, highest re-entry in the chart 48 years ago this very week, back in at number 16. Former number one album from the Beatles, Revolver, climbed 3 to number 13 this week, 58 years ago. Here's one of Paul's tunes.

In fact, there's another of Paul's tunes. You had The Beatles and For No One from Revolver, and from Wings Over America up 4-9 this week in 1977. That, of course, is Listen to What the Man Said. I said it's the greatest hits of all time that you don't get to all the time, and I was absolutely right. This is the Retro Album Chart, on your favourite radio station, with a classic from the Beach Boys from the album Pet Sounds, which climbed 2-11 this week in 1967. This track being You.

absolute classic album. Funny to think it was something of a flop at the time. Pet Sounds from the Beach Boys this week in 1967 at 11, up two places, and You Still Believe in Me. We're now going to go above the clouds with Electric Light Orchestra from their album A New World Record. 48 years ago this week, that climbed nine places to number 8 in the terrific 10.

been dreaming with cream from Fresh Cream, up 4 to 10 this week in 1967. Time for the second of two from Eagles in this edition of the Retro Album Chart Show. Their classic Hotel California climbed 7 to 7 this week 48 years ago. Do you remember The Victim of Love?

Victim of Love from Eagles Hotel California at 7, up 7, 48 years ago this week. If I said My Way, you'd probably think Frank Sinatra. You probably wouldn't think Cliff Richard and the Shadows, but it's a different tune with the same title, taken from the Finders Keepers album, most of it a soundtrack, climbing 1 to 6 this week in 1967.

My Way, Cliff in the Shadows from Finders Keepers at 6 up 1 this week 48 years ago. 10 years later, the album at number 6 climbed 4 places. It's Wind and Wuthering from Genesis closes with this classic, Afterglow.

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0: Music, that's our middle name.
2: We're going to have a track called I Need You from a quick one by The Who.

I Need You, The Who from A Quick One at 4, up to 58 years ago this week. Second joint highest climber in the chart this week, 48 years ago, up 10 places to number 5. It was Songs in the Key of Life, Stevie Wonder, and I Wish.

the greatest hits of all time that most radio stations are too scared to play you. I Wish from Stevie Wonder's Songs in the Key of Life. Join Highest Climber in the chart 48 years ago this week, up 10 places to number 5, being just one of them. And the title track of the Come the Day album, which climbed one place to number 2 this week 58 years ago, for the Seekers, is another.

The Seekers, Come the Day, title track of their album, which this week in 1967 was up one place to number two. Ahead of the top 40 countdown for this week, 48 years ago, the album at number two this week in 1977 climbed one place. We've already heard from Queen in this edition of the Retro Album Chart Show. The album at number two for them was A Day at the Races, includes this great track, You and I.

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2: Countdown time again, this time for the chart 48 years ago, this very week, 19th of January 1977, when it was a drop of 17 to 40 for 20 original Dean Martin hits. Highest new entry at 39 for Heart, Dreamboat Annie. 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Re-entry at 37 for Thin Lizzy, Jailbreak. Re-entry at 36 for Leo Sayer, Endless Flight. Re-entry at 35 for Queen and Night of the Opera. Billy Connolly, Atlantic Bridge, down 4 at 34. Diana Ross, Greatest Hits 2, down 8 at 33. 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Mike Oldfield, Tubular Bells, re-entry at 30. Linda Ronstadt, Greatest Hits, re-entry at 29. The Beach Boys, 20 Golden Greats, re-entry at 28. Pink Floyd, The Dark Side of the Moon, re-entry at 27. And Mike Oldfield, Boxed, re-entry at 26. The Who, The Story of The Who, up 3 at 25. Rod Stewart, Atlantic Crossing, Non-Mover at 24. Re-entry at 23 for Peter Frampton with Frampton Comes Alive. Led Zeppelin, The Song Remains the Same, down 1 at 22. Re-entry at 21 for Thin Lizzy, Johnny the Fox, Forever and Ever. That's Demis Roussos, down 2 at 20, and down 13 to 19, Various Artists, Disco Rocket. Up 8 at 18, Elton John, Blue Moves. Joint Highest Climber, up 10 at 17, Eagles, Their Greatest Hits, 1971 to 75. Highest Re-entry at 16 for Rod Stewart, A Night on the Town. 22 Golden Guitar Greats by Burt Wheaton, down 3 at 15. Hot Chocolate, Greatest Hits, up 6 at 14. 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And Max Bygraves with 100 Golden Greats, down 4 at 12. Up 8 at 11, Gilbert O'Sullivan, Greatest Hits, down 6 at 10, Slim Whitman, Red River Valley. Wings of America, double live album from Wings, up 4 at 9. Electric Light Orchestra, a new world record, up 9 at 8. Eagles, Hotel California, up 7 at 7. Genesis, Wind and Wuthering, up 4 at 6. Joint Highest Climber, up 5 at 10. Stevie Wonder, Songs in the Key of Life. Shawadi Wadi, Greatest Hits, up 3 at 4. ABBA, Greatest Hits, down 1 at 3. Queen, up 1 to 2 with A Day at the Races. And ABBA, non-mover at number 1 this week in 1977. With Arrival. And that'll be it for this week's Retro Album Chart Show. 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And of course, I'll be right here with you on your favourite radio station in 6 days and 22 hours time, when we'll go back to the charts of the 26th of January 1972 and 1981. But before I hand you back to regular programmes, let's have tracks from the non-movers at number one this week in 1967 and 1977. 58 years ago, it was the Best of the Beach Boys at the top of the Fab 40. We'll have a little boost coup from that. And from Arrival, non-mover at number one this week, 48 years ago for ABBA, it'll be Tiger. Until we're together again, please take the very best to care of yourself and those around you. Bye-bye for now.

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3: 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Today we're going back 58 years to the 19th of January 1967. And 48 years to top 40 albums from the 19th of January 1977. Kicking off this time around with the highest re-entry in the chart this week, 58 years ago, the Otis Blue album, back in at number 36 in the Fab 40 this week in 1967 for the late, great Otis Redding, and he says, "Rock me, baby."

0: Hello and welcome back to the Dark Side of the Moon. I'm up here in the dark with another box of 12-inch vinyl albums that sold by the truckload many years ago but are hardly ever heard these days. We've also got the sloppy bit in the middle and, well, an intro quiz to finish off with, just in case things don't get exciting enough for you. And we'll start with something from Mott the Hoople from their excellent album Brain Capers. This will be called Death May Be Your Santa Claus.
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Ah, two classic rock classics, I suppose you could say. We started off with Mott the Hoople and Death May Be Your Santa Claus, and they were followed by Lynyrd Skynyrd from their album Street Survivors, and a song called You Got That Right. Now, I mentioned at the start of the show that we played albums from many years ago that sold by the truckload, hardly ever heard. Well, this isn't from many years ago. This is from probably a few months ago, actually, maybe a year or two. It's a group called The Wandering Hearts, and a track from their, I think, second album called Mother. And this is called About America.

The Wandering Hearts from their album Mother, and a song called About America. There are still some great CD compilations being released these days, comprising of music that really fit the Dark Side of the Rune, Dark Side of the Moon mould. This is from a compilation called I See You Live on Love Street. Music from Laurel Canyon, I think it was from 68 to 75, or around that time. And from that album, this is a band called Joe Mama, and Back on the Street Again.

0: coming to ya on the internet. Lots of old rock in. Well, you bet. And when you hear it on the radio, don't worry, cause I got a load. I'm a vol man. The rock and roll man. I'm Terry Volman. Deep in me, old man, I got it all on Whitecliff Radio. Terry Vol's gigantic rock show of the universe. 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

Saturday.

The first of those two tracks was by PFM, Premiata Fulneria Marconi. I actually didn't have that written down this time either. That was from an album called Chocolate Kings, Out on the Roundabout. Probably not to be recommended. That was followed by Led Zeppelin from their album Coda, which kind of swept up all the bootlegs that were doing the rounds and released them officially. That was their version of Robert Johnson's Travelling Riverside Blues, so I'm guessing it's probably written and first performed in the 1920s. This is a track now from Leon Russell's eponymous album. Not sure if it was his first, but I do know that it was successfully covered by the Carpenters, no less. It's called A Song for You.

0: Leon Russell and A Song for You. If you're not familiar with Leon Russell, he's well worth looking up on the internet. He was a member of the Wrecking Crew in the 1960s, and he's played in bands alongside just about anybody who was anybody over in America in the 1960s and 70s. Fascinating person, sadly no longer with us.
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5: The Dark Side of the Moon.

That's a song that we can thank the advent of CDs for, really, because until CDs arrived, it was never released, I don't think. It appeared on the Expanded Valentine Suite album by Colosseum, and it's a song that they recorded for John Peel's Top Gear programme called Arthur's Moustache. Guess they didn't have time to think too long about a title for that. Now, you can get in touch with The Dark Side of the Moon. There is an email address that will send your emails whizzing up here to The Dark Side if you send it to rock@greatoldies.co.uk. And Phil's done that, and he said, I'm going to see Lindisfarne, he said, the current incarnation of Lindisfarne, and I'm really looking forward to it. Can you play something by them? Well, as usual with The Dark Side of the Moon, I'll avoid the singles, good as they were, and this is Lindisfarne with Road to Kingdom Come.

0: King Crimson from the album In the Wake of Poseidon. Hard to imagine that was released in 1969. And a song called I Talk to the Trees. Before that, we heard Lindisfarne, currently out on tour as I speak, and The Road to Kingdom Come. And I ought to make clear, if you send an email into the show, it will be for something that will appear in a future show, not this particular one. I can't do it that quick, unfortunately. Now, we can go to the sloppy bit in the middle of The Dark Side of the Moon this week.
1: Hi, I'm Jeff Dorsett. 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In the decade where MTV tried to kill the radio star, I'll bring you features like Cover from Another Brother, the best air guitar song in the world ever. So from Bruce Springsteen to Ultravox, Madonna to Guns N' Roses, Aha to ABC, it's all here. 10 a.m. on Saturdays and 4 p.m. Thursdays on Wycliffe's Radio, the home of the East Kent Riviera.

0: Hi, I'm Mick Capewell, and every Saturday night, from 9 p.m. till midnight, I put on my rose-coloured glasses and dig out an old music magazine and go through it and play music by lots of the artists who are featured inside the yellowing musty pages. Usually from the 60s, the 70s, occasionally I might stray outside those years, but one week we might do, say, 1964 and have lots of beat boom stompers, and the next week it might be 1973 when it's going to be all glam rock. It all depends on my completely random selection process, but it's going to be good music whatever the year, because I don't just play the hits. In fact, I hardly play any hits at all. It's more obscure stuff, B-sides, album tracks, whatever. Stuff that you don't hear anywhere else, as every other presenter says. But in this case, it's true. So let's all go back in the time warp machine, wearing rose-coloured glasses, on Whitecliff Radio, Saturday nights, 9 p.m.
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0: The sloppy bit in the middle of the dark side of the moon this week. We started off with Wishbone Ash from There's the Rub, and a song which I presume is pronounced Persephone. Otherwise it would be Persephone, so it makes it sound like a wind-up gramophone. We followed that with Traffic and No Face, No Name, No Number, which was a single in about 1968. Then The Outlaws from their first album in the mid-70s, eponymous album it was. It Follows From Your Heart was the title of that song, and we finished off with the wonderful Tom Rush and a song called Child's Song.
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1: Yes, Genesis, Pink Floyd, Jethro Tull, all here on the Dark Side of the Moon.

from the album Quadrophenia. That's The Who and Love, Rain or Me. That's O'ER, not Love or Me as an alternative. Now we've got something from, I suppose, I don't know how Chris Simpson would feel if I described Magna Carta as a prog folk band. I think a lot of people did do. They recorded, I think, mainly for the Vertigo record label. This is one of those albums that came out on that black and white spiral label that so many people seem to like. Songs from Wastey's Orchard was the title of the album from which this song comes, Time for the Leaving.

0: both ends of the noise spectrum there. We started off those two with Magna Carta and Time for the Leaving. And that was followed by a band called Black Cat Bones, who among their number when they formed had Simon Kirk and one of the other members of Free. I don't think it was Paul Kossoff, but I think it was one of the others were in the Black Cat Bones. That was recorded after they'd moved on to Free. And a song called Chauffeur.
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1: Well, that's better. 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
1: Hello, Steve Wood here. 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I'll be playing some of my records. I'll see you there.
2: The Dark Side of the Moon, the home of prog rock.

That's Genesis from their album Wind and Wuthering, and a song called Blood on the Rooftops. Now we're off to the intro quiz. Can you identify what song this is and who the singer is? His first solo album since he left a really famous group. Who is he and what's the song called?

Oh, very good. A band called Home. I think that was from their first album. Yeah, pretty sure it was from their first album. And it was called Dreamer. Great little band, Home were. Before that, we heard Genesis and Blood on the Rooftops from the album called Wind and Wuthering. The answer to the intro quiz this week, give yourself 10 out of 10 if you got it right. It was George Harrison, and the title track to his superbly successful triple album, I think it was, in 1970, could have been 71, probably 70, All Things Must Pass.

0: from the Outer Hebrides to the Channel Islands, from the Isle of Wight to the Isle of Arran, from the home of good music.
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0: Greetings, music lovers. Alright? Right. Not off. 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
1: Yo, I'm Airy Snowflake from up north. Here's a new one from What's-His-Name. Oh, you know, who is it? Oojima Flip.
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4: 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And on tonight's show, I'm going to talk about the history of wardrobes.
5: 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And here's a pair of big ones from Dolly Parton.
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11: Good evening, my name is Fred Setters and welcome along to After Hours, late night radio for late night people. It's the end of another day and we head into the wee small hours of the night. As always, the music on After Hours is relaxed and the mood is chilled out, so we'll get tonight's program underway with this one.

Ours Terence Trent D'Arby and Sign Your Name. Welcome along to another edition of After Hours. My name's Fred Setters. Good to have your company this very evening. Wherever you're listening to the show, whether you're relaxing at home, whether you're working the late shift, or whether you're driving somewhere at night, hope that you'll keep it with us for the next 50-odd minutes or so as we bring you some chilled-out tunes for this time of the evening. We're going to carry on now with one from Richard and Karen Carpenter. This is Superstar.

Single taken from his album Boys and Girls, that was Brian Ferry and Slave to Love. 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We're going to head back to 1969 and this classic from Stevie Wonder. This is My Cherie Amour.

0: Fat Larry's Band and Zoom. You're listening to the very best in late night music here on After Hours on your favourite radio station. So don't go anywhere. We've got a classic from Dionne Warwick next.
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Dionne Warwick, and What the World Needs Now is Love. What this programme needs is a Beatles track, I think, and this one's taken from, I remember back in the 60s, the Beatles released two albums. One had a blue cover, one had a red cover, and they were the Beatles 1967 to 1970, so covering the sort of hits of that period. And the one that I've got for you comes from the blue album. This is The Fool on the Hill.

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2: Hi everybody, this is Jeff Hyman, your host for Somewhere in Time. 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

Number four hit in the UK charts for Peaches and Herb back in 1979. That was Reunited. We're going to have a song now from Rod Stewart, and it's a track taken from his album Soul Book. It's a duet, this one, with Mary J. Blige. This is their version of You Make Me Feel Brand New.

0: me.
1: That was Boyzone and No Matter What. So our time here on After Hours this evening has flown by once again. It's time for me to take my leave of you. So I'm going to leave you this evening in the company of Mr. Elton John. And this is a song called Sorry Seems to Be the Hardest Word. Bye for now.

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1: Yes, lost and gone. Now I must be off. I can't bear it, Fiona. These last few fleeting moments before I go to the front. Parting is so bittersweet.
3: 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This is Jeff Hyman, your host for Somewhere in Time. 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